0: ready to move as we're moving 30.
1: Copy. Do you want to give me that unit number and the sighting one more time?
0: 6-4-2.
2: Sure it was. All right, thank you. Dispatch, Foreman Gates, over.
1: Really quick while this is pumping.

0: Switcher, UP6422, over.
1: Hey, we gotta make a poke out onto the siding, north end, to swing some cars over. Are you good with that?
2: Yeah, go for it.
1: Be good to do so on your end. Thank you.
3: Are you guys going to be pretty quick? Because I'm going to have lights for that northbound in probably 15 minutes, over.
1: Eric, did you copy that? They're going to have lights for that train in here in about 15 minutes. What do you want to do? Get it done in 15 minutes, or you just want to wait it out?
2: I could get it done.
1: Yeah, 6A, we should be able to get it done.
3: I trust you. You haven't failed me yet. Let's go TCS number 759, operative, change to read. I believe you said the 6422, over.
1: Oh, that's the train in the siding. I'm the UP6370, over.
3: Now that makes a lot of sense. All right, 759, change read, UP6370, and operative, over.
1: TCS 759, change read UP6370 and operative. When you can, like to make a northbound poke onto the siding.
3: All right, understand you've had a job briefing. You put the UP6422. They're going to stop, remain stop. You're poking out in front of them on the north end. All correct?
1: It's all correct, over.
3: All right.
4: Are we okay to the lawn over there?
5: I think they're done, but reach out to them, just in case.
4: Okay, we'll talk this down.
1: 6370 has authority to enter Irving Siding. Proceed north, over. We'll call you when we're done.
3: Thanks, sir. Metro.
1: Thank you.
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3: Dispatch, 6717.
4: Working on putting our train together. Are we okay to head over there and get to work, over?
6: We're still kicking some more cars in there. You guys can head that way, just don't hook up to them.
4: Okay, where's the head end of our train at? Is it 35 or?
3: 30 minutes, 7.
4: At the north end and listen in.
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0: I'm going to jump to the yard, have Steve join us on channel just in case we can't communicate. North on yard. Hey, if Pew is available, could you have her join us on channel 30, just in case I can't communicate with Hunter?
1: That's 6-8, over.
0: Alright, thank you.
2: 37.
1: You got an Amtrak 966 all up in our way here. They're coming up to Renard. As soon as they go by, I'll get you light back to Salem to clear up.
2: Thank you.
1: Yeah.

0: Dave, good for you, back one. Back him up.
1: This is detector milepost 655.6. Six five point six. No defects. Total axle 4.4. Train speed 8.0. MCH 8. Detector out.
0: Shorty does.

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1: I'm still rolling, so I don't know, 8 cars, 9 cars.
0: All right, got it.
1: A lot of terrain to bring down.
0: Yeah, I know. All right, you're all set back here, 4800 line, tank farm.
1: Tank farm, I'm going to have to charge it for a sec.
0: All right, let me know when you're ready.

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1: That should be fine there, 801.
0: That'll do.
1: 801, Res 107.
0: 801, Seton Center, Conductor Alderani.
2: Center, Conductor Barrett, clear state, ground clear, 220, step clear the derail.
3: Bird, clear state, ground, get 220, step clear the derail, here we go.
4: Clear of Schultz, right?
2: Yeah, we can clear Schultz first.
4: The derail?
2: Yeah, so I can line everything back and give authority back.
0: And set and center, conductor lighting, 801.
4: Do two shoves instead of one and then go line it back.
3: Time crunch from the dispatch.
2: Moving back here.
3: Under air, here we go.
0: Six clear, line 32.
1: 801, also on the third ground stage. He's in the back, 1-2-3.
0: And conductor Alvarani also clear the red zone. He's in the back, one card and kick, 4-3-1.

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1: Derail.
2: Center, 801, conductor Alderani.
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0: 15-15.
3: Alright, 801 Alderani,
2: is
3: all clear,
2: you're done. 801
3: Alderani,
2: clear.
3: 937, ground tape to Gagan.
2: Go again.
3: 37.
2: 37.
3: Ground tape to
2: Gagan. Ground tape to Gagan. Come on, man.
1: 12-12.
0: 12-12, just need a couple here.

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0: Kicked the air off, start pumping them up.
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1: 330. Flight 30, I'm safe walking with it, back 5 to hook.

0: 370, all in the clear, Eugene Yard, switches derail, restore normal movement, over.
1: The clear, Eugene Yard, switches derail, restore normal movement. Thank you, sir. 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
0: 370 out.
1: 6422, I'm ready for you.
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1: I can hear you, Crystal.
0: Perfect. 4800, clear, clear, ground clear. DB330, shove to clear, Schultz. Stop with the set.
1: Alrighty, clear, safe ground, get 330, shove to clear, Schultz with a set. Here we go.

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1: 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Set him up red zone, close 800.
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0: 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Nice and easy. Backing up 3 cars to stop.
1: Corvina 1, conductor all around, clear of the red zone. 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
1: All's Ronnie's clear the red zone, ground safe, back, car and a half to hook, nice and easy.
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3: TCS 1113, change read, DUP 8119, and operative, hold.
2: All correct, hold.
3: All correct, when we go to depart, we will be 4290 in length today, no key train, no high wide, over.
2: 4249, no key, no high. Thank you. Stretch out.

detector, milepost 655.6, no defect. Total axle 420, train speed 39 mph, temperature 83 degrees, detector out.

0: So is there just one loaded tee box against me, or are there a couple empties and that one's like whipping it back, or what?
1: That's wrong,

0: Okay.
1: Going to switch off. 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
0: Give me 30 seconds and I'll tell you.
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1: 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Yard on channel. In lead, I got the 6370. Trail is 7895.
2: Got him, thank you.
0: 801, all's running clear of the red, ground safe ahead. 801, all's running clear of the red, ground safe ahead.
2: Yard.
0: Yard. Are we good to go out to the country?
2: All yours. Good on the country, over.
0: Yes, sir.

0: Back 1 to a pin, 801.
1: Copy.
2: Yeah.
1: Can you get the independent to cut out on this one?
2: 1002.
1: Yeah, it's not giving me the option to cut out the independent.
2: Okay.
1: Alright, I'll just kill the air breaker.
2: Like I said, not all.
3: Dispatcher 6-8, over.
4: Sorry about that.
3: 37, this is Vinyl Rock Main, for main track movement. Thank you, sir. Have a good night. Dispatcher up.
4: Hallucinating, or did you guys grab those two tank cars that were in the south end of 304?
5: Yeah, we did.
4: Oh, thank you. That was very helpful.
5: Yeah, they were on our list, and we realized
4: that's what Lydic was talking about. Okay, I got you now. Appreciate it.

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1: Hold on, he's clear of the red line 35.
0: Charlie Zulu. 55-0.
1: 55-0, turn him back.

0: What?
1: I regret eating 3/4 of a super burrito.
0: Why?
1: Sweating, dude, and it's not from the heat.
0: I'll switch your power if need be.
1: Oh, I think the Springfield power is a better option.
0: Or maybe the old yard.

0: get back to you on that one. Looks like I'm building, but I can't tell yet.
1: How long is the rear south?
0: I might be blowing, actually.

0: I'm sorry, forgot.
1: North Collin Yard. Hey, the two empties on the south end of 304. Did the south switcher grab those?
2: I did ask them the same thing. They sure did.
1: Oh, sweet. Alright. Okay, cool. Thank you.
3: Four more.
1: You don't want to know what... That's what I called out to the yard for.
3: No, oh, I was listening.
1: Oh, really?
3: Yeah. Make sure you're not talking crap.
1: Why would I talk
3: crap? You. Starting to lose.
1: Sir, I said, if I'm gonna talk crap about you, I'm at least gonna do it to your face.
3: That's what I'd prefer.
1: Yeah, I'll be the bigger man, because I know you can't do anything about it.
3: And I can go cry to my mommy.
1: You had fun with that.
2: 32 at 1.

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1: I reckon.
0: Alright, so I'm not a big fan of shoving into this puzzle, so I'm going to bring you into the puzzle, bring you to a stop, and I'll get ahead of the movement. Alright, torque it under, connect very clear, ground stays clear, and easy, 33-0, cut him in.
1: Save, good 33-0, and here we go. Hold up.
0: Yeah, 56, 56.
1: 35, 81.

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1: Center in.

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0: you want to hear something funny that I was going to tell you earlier that I forgot to? What year I will retire in? 2087. That's just funny. That's a long time from now. 7 years.
1: Yeah, I'm here. Buddy, you're being there anyways.
0: Say to one.
1: Caller, do it in here.
0: I'm sorry.
1: A
0: lot better than 8.

0: years from now is when I'll be eligible for full benefits.
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0: No, it would be 67, not 87. 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

0: 4-3-1, Alderani, third round safe, back 5 to a kick.
1: Correct.
0: Please be sending that box.

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1: That was what the was. Yeah. Here's the Lazzaroni.

0: call or Eugene Yard, over.
1: Eugene Yard.
0: Well, we're ready to go whenever we can start making our way out of here, over.
1: Oh boy, howdy. Talk to the North Switcher on 12, good to take 305.
0: 305, North Switcher on 12, thank you.
1: That is correct.

0: 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Still on light at clear ground save, good for 30, shut the clear.
1: They can go into 303.
2: 303.
1: Correct.
0: 425.

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Should be ready to roll here in just a minute.

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1: Dispatcher, UP 8119 at Eugene, over.
0: 8119, over.
1: Yes, sir, ready to head north. We're going to be 9 by 51, 2941 on the ton, 4290 on the feet. No train, no highlight. Looking for that northbound authority in the early siding, and then a 6 pickup conductor there, over.
0: Okay, here comes the authority to your PTC. Come out, go north. UPA 119, permission on a backup move. Get your conductor, ring sighting, and signal indication. Over.
1: Alright, I understand authority coming to PTC. Okay, to act on that. UPA 119 does have permission for 6.6 backup move in the ring sighting, pick up a conductor, and then signal indication, pull north. Over.
0: All correct. Thanks, sir.
1: All correct. Give you a shout when we're on the pole.
0: Thank you. Set up.

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Car.

0: 6-8, over. 7-4-8, over.
1: Oh, joy.
0: All right, well, I'm meeting 507 there, Jervis. If it doesn't come back after you depart, Jervis, let me know, please. I think, sir. That's 6-8, over.
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Total axle 252, train speed 49 mph, temperature 82 degrees, detector out.

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1: Over.
0: Hey, Tele RMCC just called. You went past Oak Ridge and somebody there saw someone hanging off one of your boxcars. So you've got an unwelcome passenger hanging on a ladder on a boxcar about to three quarters of the way back on the train. Is there, I tossed around the idea maybe having police meet you in Klamath. Is there a better spot that police can meet you maybe somewhere sooner to check out the train to see if he's still there? Over. Okay. Yeah. That'll work. Stop McCready and I can, if I send police though, then you'll have to wait. Over. Is that a good spot for them to meet you, or is it going to take a while for them to get there?

What crossing is that?

Okay, looks like there's 569.12 McCready Station. Does that sound right? I'm gonna call RMCC back and I'll tell them to send police to 569.12 that turnout and see if we can get them off.

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Dispatch, 6-8, over. Okay, here we go, suit on vacation, sound, thanks.

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1: Okay. 5 6 5 6 5 6 5 6 5 6 5 6 5 6 5 6 5 6 5 6 5 6 5 6 5 6 5 6 5 6 5 6 5 6 5 6 5 6 5 6 5 6 5 6 5 6 5 6 5 6 5 6 5 6 5 6 5 6 5 6 5 6 5 6 5 6 5 6 5 6 5 6 5 6 5 6 5 6 5 6 5 6 5 6 5 6 5 6 5 6 5 6 5 6 5 6 5 6 5 6 5 6 5 6 5 6 5 6 5 6 5 6 5 6 5 6 5 6 5 6 5 6 5 6 5 6 5 6 5 6 5 6 5 6 5 6 5 6 5 6 5 6 5 6 5 6 5 6 5 6 5 6 5 6 5 6 5 6 5 6 5 6 5 6 5 6 5 6 5 6 5 6 5 6 5 6 5 6 5 6 5 6 5 6 5 6 5

Got it. Back here, I'm gonna get to the hook and then I don't know if we have enough to get to the hook, but I'm just gonna be back there.

0: 4802, conduct your in loss, clear safe, at the hub, let's back him up. You're good for 40 cars to start, 40, back him up, you'll probably have some.
1: Clear, stand, back clear for 40 cars, 402, possible location.

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0: Start south over. Hey, once you guys get all tucked away, just come straight up here to the north end. I'm going to work on getting you some TCSs. We don't need a Y power immediately, but we're going to have to make some power moves up here on the north end of the departure. Over.
1: Copy that.

0: Yeah, dude, did you catch that?
1: I did not. Go ahead.
0: Okay, once you guys get all tucked away, just come straight up to the north end. I'm going to grab some TCSs for you. We're just going to do some power moves up on the north end of departure. No need to wide power. Over.
1: Okay, copy. We have some power moves on the north end of departure.

Yeah, so when you guys get up there to the north end, just hop on the 5560, and then we're going to swap the 5560 and the 6292 between the trains there. I just got to run and grab you some TCSs, so you guys can make those moves.

Yep, same for my wife. Just waiting on contract.

0: back on FTG. Eugene Yard, Corp, over. Yeah, where's this train going to be at? They're telling us to get out of the office and go to it, so yeah.
1: So it's currently in 303. We're swapping some power around to get you guys a good leader. But it is currently in 303 on the north end.
0: Roger, we're going to head toward 303. Thank you.
1: Hey, we're all up here. Come join the party. Over.
0: Okay, thanks.

0: yard, call it yard. Yard over.
1: Hey, we're wondering if we're here at the Y, wondering if we can shove in.
0: Yeah, okay to make your move. South Switcher is up here on the north end.
1: Alright, gonna make our move. Thank you.
2: Safe factory.

0: Dispatch 68, over.
1: Hi, dispatch. This is the YEU 16J at Eugene, over.
0: YEU 16J, Eugene, go ahead, over.
1: Hey, I got TCS number 1882 that I'd like to activate. Not a key train, won't become one.
0: Okay, no key train won't become one. What's your power, over?
1: Power's going to be the UP5560, change from the yard 1 south.
0: All right, 1882, now change radio P5560, over.
1: All right, yard 1 south now reads as the UP5560, over.
0: Yeah, that's correct. I got a 1882 operative. It sounds like got some pokes on the north end. You're going to need, over.
2: Five.
1: Yeah, I'd like to get a poke out and proceed north onto Irving siding with your authority at Eugene.
2: Base speed 30, Bemsey 8, temperature 79 degrees, detector out.
0: Okay, just waiting on one. They're just couple miles north of the siding there, so after the UP5708 south gets by you, give me a shout, we can get you started out there, over.
1: Copy that, that was UP5780?
0: 5708, over.
1: Okay, UP5708, once it gets by us, south of us, give me a call back.
0: Yes sir, all correct.
1: Alright, copy that, we'll talk to you soon, then dispatch, UP5560 out.
0: All right, thank you, Stretcher.
3: Right, dispatch.
0: Hey, go ahead.
3: Hey, UP5708 south.
0: 5708 south, over.
3: Hey, do you know if we're doing a swap or something, over?
0: Yeah, we're just gonna swap your crews on in 30 minutes, over.
3: That on in 30 minutes, thank you, over.
0: Thank you, Stretcher.

I'm back with you guys. He said behind the I-train that he was getting 5708. Then we can call him back.

6AGP, 6422, over. Yeah, I just wanted to double check. I'm sure you guys ran at 7200 feet. Is that right, over? Okay, well, they built this PDRVP 7600 feet, so they don't fit anywhere either. I don't know if you guys wanted to try to squeeze into Kowalka with 170 feet, over. Yeah, correct. I show we have about 170 feet there is all, over.

0: Sugar 268, over.
1: QP 5560 North, over.
0: 5560 North, you got a southbound come by, over.
1: Yes, dispatch, that's what I wanted to let you know, that UP 5708 is all clear of us, and yes, anyway.
0: UP 5708 south, south to your point of entry, looking for a quick poke authority on the north end Irving siding, northbound move, over.
1: That is correct, over.
0: All right, UP 5560 and Irving has authority to enter the siding and proceed north, over.
1: All right, copy that. Dispatch, UP 5560 north has authority to proceed out to Irving siding at Eugene and proceed north, over.
0: All correct, over.
1: Thank you, dispatch. We'll let you know when we're all clear, over.
0: All right, sounds good. Thanks, dispatcher.
2: Great, dispatch.
0: Yeah, go ahead.
2: UP 5708, over.
0: 5708, over.
2: Hey, it's the inbound crew. Hey, can we get an Uber Flex sent to us, over?
0: Yep, I'll get that put in right now, over.
2: I appreciate that. Thank you, over.
0: No problem. Enjoy your night, dispatcher.

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0: 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I don't know about the wind.
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0: 5.6. Detector, milepost 655.6, no defect. Total axle 20, train speed 77 mph, temperature 76 degrees, detector out.
1: Can we do a test real quick, make sure?
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0: That'll do 4 minute 2.
2: Alright, 4 minute 2, clear to ground. Back 8 cars, so come on.

0: Thanks, Art.
1: Denahan, you want channel?
2: Yeah, go ahead.
1: Is there a line of zero back or just leave it down? Copy the line behind, over. That'll do, stretch it. That'll do, got it. Don't come to the front.

0: clear the zone. 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I'll tie it down as soon as we just get line back. Clear up.
1: Alright, sounds good. 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Clear up.
0: Got it.
1: Over. What? Just don't forget about that air slip, over.
0: Copy. Already transmitted on the other power.
1: Okay, perfect. Thank you, sir.
0: You're welcome. Back for normal sighting movement, Irving. All right, I'll give dispatch a call, let them know we're clear.

0: Vineyard.
1: Yeah, I'm just going to put a
0: going to make a move south to Southwood, or sorry, Old Yard on 08.

0: 568, over.
1: UP 5560 north, over.
0: 5560 north, over.
1: Hey, dispatch, we are in the clear of Irving sighting at Eugene, and all switches are line locked back for normal sighting movement at Irving at Eugene, over.
0: All right, all clear. The sighting switches restore normal sighting movement behind you, over.
1: That is all correct, over.
0: Okay, very good, thank you.
1: Welcome, have a good night. UP 5560 out.
0: You too, thanks. Satchel.

0: calling the PTI over?
1: It's the PTI.
0: Yeah, can you use a ride in the yard office when you can? Over.
1: Copy, I've got a crew that's picking up paperwork and we're pulling in now, and then I can come back for you.
0: Sounds good, thanks, huh?

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0: Yeah, I saw that your TCS wasn't addressed to your leader. 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
1: That is correct. We just got paperwork. 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
0: Sounds good. 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

0: to be fair, 62, they could have had a four-car heel, they said, and then just kind of just started filling it up.
1: Oh,
0: yeah, in that case, that's dumb as hell.

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0: Butcher, please run space backwards about 15, 25, 25. 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
1: Runway back 15, give 25 again, three again.

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0: heard.
1: And more, Eugene,
2: 10. We send that power that's installed. We'll put the 8410 on the extra that's in tank farm. And then we'll just leave it, send it out with 2. So we'll have to pull the current leader off of it and replace it with that 8410. Over. Yep, that's all right. I'm trying to get you guys in and out before the HKRV comes in, because other than that, we're going to be frogged until the EUPD departs. Now you can use 305.

0: VR, LCX, inbound, outbound, over.
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north south of the

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Back him up, need 5 cars to him.

We're going to say back after this podcast for how many?

0: Union Yard.
1: Yeah, so we were told to run 305 with the unit to get down to the south end. What's the best way through the yard to get to the Y?
0: Is it 255.
1: 255, copy that.

0: I double checked because he said 305, but then didn't really give anything else after that. But we're going to run 55 at the south end.
1: All right, 55 to the south end. I copy that, so going from 305 to 55.
0: That's correct. Probably end up all lining you guys through the 70 lead. 50 yards still.
1: I copy that first.

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2: Safe, back to a few.
0: Authority is coming to enter the main track, stay along northbound move, PTC, get authority when you receive it, over. That's all correct. I'll get a signal indication coming up the main. I do have this PNWR train that's looking to go over the branch, so, I mean, they're a good hour and a half out, so not sure if we're able to work with them at all or if I just need to hold them out at Brooks or something like that, over.
1: And that'll do. Red Zone Eugene.
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1: They're outbound on board, logged in, ready to go south when you take us, over.
0: Logged in, ready to roll south, should have signal indication coming up, thank you.
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0: You got it. All you, Ramirez, 7-on-1.
1: Sir, St. John, clear 40, start 7 attack. Make a good deal back here, by the way.
2: All right, Ramirez, clear, ground, safe, good for 40, 4-0, shove him back, making a good deal.

Dispatch 6AUP 092, over. Just letting you know that craft's getting started out. They got to come up and work basically the main a little bit. So once they get out of the way, we'll get your lights up to Salem. Tina wanted me to let you know she's there in the yard to help in any way she can. Over.

0: Alright, Roger.
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0: 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Or however much you need to get to that switch.
1: Is that south or the north break going off this south one?
2: I already got the break on the south end. I just got to get this north break.
1: Oh, copy that. Thank you.

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1: All right, copy that. All the brakes are untied.
2: Copy that. All the brakes are untied and lined out of shoals.
0: Have him back, Broadus, or you need me to do that?
2: Count me down, McGarry.
0: Alright, Slayton, McGarry's clear, safe ground. You're good for 7 to start. Back it up.
2: Alright, McGarry's clear, safe ground. Good for 7 to start. Bringing it back.
0: That south unit, right?
2: That's correct.
0: Copy. Let's go clear right to space ahead. We're going to go up and see McFarland first today.
3: Makes a lot of sense. I love that action. Thursday,
4: take it off and then I'll apply it.
5: Yeah. No, I was just saying, yeah, ready.
4: First set.
5: First set, walk.
6: Dispatcher, she's defended over.
4: Five, there's one.
0: Good for 3, need 2.
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1: Rear one releasing.
0: Yes.
1: Rear one actually releasing.
0: Yes.
1: Press.
0: Good release. Set him up.
1: Come on.
2: Team, give me about five.
0: Going
3: in
0: your line of
3: 305. Yep, line 305, I see.
0: Alright, there you have it. We'll meet you all on the south end.

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2: Here comes.
1: Are you still there, over?
2: Yeah, I got him.
1: Yeah, sorry, I guess that was just a test. You don't need to roll your train by, over.
0: Get up.
1: Yep, correct.
2: Aren't they?
0: That is a good release, over.
2: Radio sucks. That might be our antenna. All right, eyeball on the consist.
0: You're good, consist.
2: Suck when you're farther than the motors away.
0: Gets better when I'm farther away.
2: It's gonna get way worse.
0: Well, hold up the radio when it comes time, over.
2: Happens.
0: All right, I'm going to go knock off some brakes and then walk to the rear for that armor plug. Over.
2: All right, while you walk back there, I'm going to go see if there's another handheld in the second unit for you.
0: Thank you.

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3: 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All lined into 255.
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1: Go ahead for the Swain job. 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
0: And so, slight change of plans. That 8410 is still going to go for the leader on the extra. That other unit that you have needs to go on top of the north end of 304. So 304 will have three units on the north end. Over.
2: 6 and 600.
3: 4-6, clear the main, Albany line of launch normal there.
0: That is correct.
1: We're still sending over the other current leader on the extra.
0: Yeah, I mean, you could do that, or you could put the current leader on the extra into 304. It doesn't matter. The 304 just needs three units.
4: Looks too bad. Six cars just up the set. You are good for 10.
5: All right, ground safe, back six, good 10, stop staging.
6: WR, good set, back four.
4: Squealers. Oh, oh. Thanks, gentlemen. That's just big time. Back we go.
1: And then onto the main there, the main. And then you'll just come.

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1: I'll let you know when I'm ready.
0: Stand by.
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1: Hey, McGarry, are we coming back before they come out?
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3: This
1: North Lake switches line.
3: I see you guys cleared of 690 OS. I'll get you guys another wide out, so.
2: Copy. Yeah, I got the one for you over here on the Tuesday thing.

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1: Clear ride, aim back 40, safety for the gate, Z.
2: Hey, how you guys looking? Just trying to get a game plan on when you guys think you'll be ready to pull.
3: I just got done going back and Armin plugging the Fred.
0: Wait, but if it took too long, they might start, so we'll see where we're at.
4: Copy that. I'm a bit confused what Sean was talking about there. I thought he said that that 8410 was staying on that extra.
2: Brakes should all be on the north end there.
0: And place. And then you can either take pull off the extra or the one running now and put it on 304.
2: Okay. I'm just trying to get you guys out so I can get a clear track and make some more power moves up there on the north end.
3: Out of here soon.
0: Oh.
4: Get a poke either way.
5: No, you don't have to get a poke because you can fit one in between the derail and the switch.
4: Well, exactly. If we stop at the north end of 305 before the HK comes in and stuff, we can just put the one unit over, that extra lead unit over on top of 304, and then come out with these ones and drop off the 8410 on top of the extra.

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0: 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I'll send that authority to pass yard to main southbound to your PDT, so hopefully that clears up for you.
1: One car to a spot, car and a half into traffic, one again.

0: plane all lined up. I was like, why? All right, Swain, Conductor Broad, Associate Riding, clear for 330. Start back. Lined out, zero says.
1: I'll keep the lookout. Clear, safe riding. Yeah, GB.

0: Oregon.
1: Yeah. I'm one, Douglas.
2: Alright, Fraser, clear safe ground, go for 22-0, start backing it up, here we go.
1: Air on it,
2: 3-0.

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2: UPD, like permission to change the TCS 1725 to now read UP 6292 North.
3: Over.
2: Hey, TCS 1725 now reads UP 6292, and we're all on board, got our tests all done, ready. We'd like authority to enter the Irving siding to proceed north here at Eugene Yard. Over.
3: Okay, copy. Authority coming to PTC, enter Irving siding northbound move. Get authority when you receive it. Sounds like we have Albany and Salem. Over.
2: Correct, Albany and Salem tonight, over.
3: Alright, sounds good. Z-train's at Alford, and you'll get lights north behind them, over.
2: Roger, thank you, and okay to act on authority once we receive it via PTC.
3: All correct, over.
2: Dispatch.
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0: put it, like, on the other track, you know what I mean?
1: At, North Lake Switch.
2: Be in a track. Let's pin it back about 10 feet.
0: Ground 6, pin back, 10 feet. Pretty much that's what I'm just doing.

0: one over by the 70 lead over here.
1: Well, that's good enough. Stepping away.
2: Go back just a little bit more. Can you meet me?
1: Oh, that's fine right there.

0: wants to know if they're good to make their way back down 70 lead. If you can lie behind on the south 70 switch in Peter's Spur, please. Here, you copy? And on Peter's Spur in the south 70 switch. Corcoran, you might have to ask Corcoran. I'll be right back, go to the channel. Yard calling Swain. Corcoran, copy.
1: Hey, what's going on there, old yard?
0: Hey, McGarry's trying to get a hold of us, he's too far. You guys are good to come back down 70 lead if you guys can line behind on Peter Spur and also south 70 for us.
1: Yeah, good to make a move down 70, line behind on Peter Spur and south 70.
0: Yes, sir. Thank you, guys.
1: Yes, sir.
0: Start out.

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1: Stay on the rear then.
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1: Do it if you sweet talk her. She would like yours.
0: Back on board. Worker in this motor shut down back here. Should I just leave it off?
2: Auto start.
0: Yeah, that's what I figured.
3: That's what you're calling, Blaine. Hey, you guys running down 55, right? Copy that.
0: It's still on the clearance 64.

0: 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We are lined out of the siding, and we are lined into Stevensburg.
1: Double check siding.
0: Level. Cross and over.
1: Pick riding, backpack to crossing, Eugene.
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1: Gates deactivated.
0: From the ground, clear and safe, you do this backwards, one to a hook.
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yard swing over. I was just going to throw another stick in the plans here. One of those units that you guys wide there, I think it's the 2000 something or another, set that off into the 60 yard before you guys head up. We're going to have to use that and then another motor for the Bravo. So we'll use the 8410 and then the one that's coming off the extra from the north end over here.

0: sure on the 404.
1: All right, you got it, man. Just make sure that you keep 55 clear, because I'm going to need that for the measure.
0: 75.
1: Yeah, that's fine.

0: Sorry, go ahead, over.
1: We're just checking to see, is it okay if we keep putting more north last 65? He's trying to keep that stuff separate, over.
0: No, that should be fine. I mean, they're all north west of 65 anyways.
1: Copy, yeah, we'll keep that into it.
0: Okay, yep. Medford's going to be calling to come in here shortly, so they're going to run up 55, do their stuff.
1: Got Medford coming. He's going to run 55.
0: Thank you.

0: gonna catch all that, the yard said.
1: Yeah. South unit there and babysit it, and then we'll move this lead unit over to 61, I guess, and tie it down and jump back onto that one.
0: Yep, copy that.

0: Acordo.
1: Red 1 minute 2, all stop center for Tucker Hanlop there.

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2: Routine detected, milestone 655.6.
1: Cars are going to come into the WP, no heat train, no high wide, over.
0: No key train, no high wide. What's your train length, over?
1: Train length is 6329, over.
0: 6329, okay. We probably would have had time, but at this point we're waiting on a Z. Hopefully shouldn't be more than, you know, 20 or 30 minutes here, over.
1: Copy that, waiting on a Z, no more than 20 or 30 minutes, appreciate it.
0: Bond, clear it.

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1: Zero, two, train speed, 3, 9, MPH, temperature, 6, 9 degrees, detector out.
2: Outbound Z, inbound Z.
3: Inbound.
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3: Yeah, ice if you need it, and that's about it.
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1: The radio in there still, right?
0: Should be. I'll double check. About 8410, not half one.
1: No, and I'd rather leave this one in here. 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
1: Got somebody coming in.
0: Oh. 61.
1: That's how you do it.
0: Back it up, put it in the clear. 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
1: 6292, headed north, everything for moving sightings. Line locked for normal sighting movement, over.
0: Okay, there is on board, restore normal sighting movement, Irving, on the pole north, over.
1: Sure.
0: All right, thank you, Spectrum.

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0: Center, police, ground back, 10 cars, 0 back. 53, go back 10 cars.

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0: 7 to give in today, so, you know, it's whatever.
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0: Good. 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
1: That's my fault.
0: Fine. 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
1: In front of the screen right now.
0: Boy. What's that?
1: Probably didn't say that, huh?
0: Not.
1: It was a total joke. I'm kidding. I would never think like that.
0: I know. It's just more of a Nick White line, you know?
1: All the extra.
0: Kind of what I was telling my friend. 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Can you pass a drug test?
1: Right.
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1: And definitely not smelling of alcohol when you come to work in the morning.
0: Wait, real quick.

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0: Detector milepost 6 5 5 point 6. Axle 1 0 8. Train speed 4 3 mph. Temperature 6 9 degrees. Detector out.
1: Another Uber pulls in.
2: Oh, copy.

0: Vas. 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
1: Okay, stretch it out.

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0: Corbett 02, 15, 15, 15, 15, 15.
1: 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I'm walking for the 305 switch.
2: Alright, I'm going to start creeping here.
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1: Doing a safety stop up here. 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
0: Just do that'll do. All stops on the rear, Chris.
2: One. In Stitcher, I have you line for check your line to me.
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1: Got a good double?
2: Yes, do that another one.

0: 501, Eugene Yard, over. Medford inbound.
1: That's a good question.
2: Five five.
1: All correct, thank
0: you. 501.
3: And a half clear, Eugene.
2: Say exact 7.5 clear, get 20, Eugene.
4: Dump on our unit, but holy cow, it looks smelling like this before we came back out here.

0: 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I'm up and riding, save. Not on the ground. Still line the same track. Good for five, starting back four.
1: All right, question. Clear now, absolutely clear, riding. You were on the ground, but now you're riding. We're good for five, but clear for four.
0: That was correct, but we're clear six, need five.
1: Now we're clear six, but we need five.
0: Four.

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one.

0: UPD. 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
1: Any particular way you want them to come in for 55?
2: They can change Main Street any way you'd like. Pretty much already mine for me.
1: All right, anyway, you want. 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You guys have a good one. Bye for now.
2: Bye-bye.
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0: my fat boy getting hungry? 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
1: 3, 4, 6. Train speed 2, 8. MPH temperature 6, 8 degrees. Detector out.
0: You are the flabbiest one on the crew. 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
2: All right, talk to the Swain on channel 27 before you cross Irving Road there. Once they give you the okay, come in for 305. You got a 39 car set out on your rear. Give you a come out car if you need it there, over.
0: Is that going to be an NATX 251-436?
2: Yep, you got it. And then cut away from those 39 cars, pull down to the south end after rehanging your marker. You got your pickup and dupes are in 304, so you can link up your dupes on the way in. And once you pull down to the south end of 304, you'll hang your head 23 cars over to 304. And then give me a call when you get to that point. We'll kind of reevaluate everything. Over.
0: All right. I'm going to talk to on channel 27, the Swain, Switcher, wherever they are. I'm crossing at Irving Road. We're going to set out the 39 on the rear in 305. And then link up to our new 204, pull all down to the south, and we rehang Fred, and we'll talk about hanging some cars if there's time.
2: Yeah, you'll hold on to 23 cars off your head end, and then take those 23 into 304. Over.
0: Alright, and take the 23 where?
2: Into 304. You're going to be mid-pack, but you got to hang cars for the train build.
1: You're sure about that?
2: I'm pretty positive.
1: Okay, Mitchell. Yeah.

0: last time you and I got a double over that thing.
1: HKRV, 20 turn number.
0: Fine.
1: Yeah, we okay to take Irving?
2: Irving, over.
1: Put up on the tank farm thing.

0: Yard HKRV, over.
1: Yeah, never.
0: Hey, I just didn't hear any response. They're over.
1: Any response on what part, over?
0: It sounded like you were asking for clarification, and I didn't hear you respond after I gave you that clarification. I just want to make sure that we're all talking the same language here.
1: Yeah, I think I've got it. When we swing over, we're going to hang 23 over to 304, and then bring it all back to the train in 305.
0: Yeah, that's right. Once you guys get into 304 and get 304 pulled down to the south end, just give me a shout at that point, because I just want to see kind of where we're standing in the yard. The outbound may have to double this thing over to complete the train over.
1: Yeah, it sounds like quite a bit. So yeah, we'll give you a call then when we get to that point over.
0: All right, appreciate it. Thank you.
2: Transfer to South Pusher, over. To Old York.
3: Go ahead.
2: Yeah, pull up to San Diego. We're okay to come in, go 265.
3: In the country, make your move.
2: Copy that, thank you. Transfer to South Pusher. 5-5.
3: Yeah.
2: Transfer to the yard. Yeah, we're trying to get a hold of the South Pusher on 22 there. I don't think anything back.
0: Yeah, they're inside.
2: That, and so we're still good to go 255, correct?
0: Still good 255. HKRV will be coming in the yard, but you guys should beat them. Over.
2: Yeah, we're already on the main, so we're coming in.
0: Okay, sounds good. Yeah, just give me a shout when you guys get into 255, just in case stuff changes.
2: Copy that.
4: 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Temperature 6 degrees. Detector out.
2: In 1-5.

0: 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The OE just 15-15.
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0: PTI, over.
1: Go ahead for PTI.
0: Yeah, if you could, when you get a chance, swing up to the north end and pick me up. I could use you here in a little bit.
1: I will head there now.
0: Great, thanks.
2: Crossing clear, get 15 on 5 degrees.

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1: Okay, detector, milepost, 655.6, no defects. Total axle, 224, train speed, 39, mph, temperature, 68 degrees, detector out.
0: Satellite power yet. You can point towards the 30 yards. They're over. Be able to, like 330, over.
2: All right, I'll have to work out with that. I know we're

0: You should be able to use 330 over.
1: Ben, headed your way.
2: Dollar Eugene Yard over. Ready to come down sighting. Looking to land there over.
0: 303 for you guys after the HKRV over.
2: 303 coming in after the HKRV over.
0: That's correct. Just bring it down to the south end there. Over.
2: All right, south end side down. Sounds good.
3: Canator Ben.
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0: HKRV, over.
1: Answer, over.
0: Hi, there you are. Hey, following you into the yard here. I'd like to take care of your switches there. It's a sighting, over.
1: 10 Holler, 16 over the switches. That's at the north end to Irving.
0: That is correct, over.
1: All right, I'll leave it open for you.
0: Sounds good. What's your leader by chance, over? Hi, one more time. You broke up there, over.
1: 7982, over.
0: Still can't hear you. Well, we'll just tell him we took him over from the HKRV.
1: Leader's the UP7982, over.
0: 7982, okay. Excellent, thank you guys.
2: Oh, what up?

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Machine, my boss.

0: They're being affordable. Here we go.
1: If you heard Chad, you're out of the chair, but the caller is going to take over the question for 9-9.

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0: he's got it at 55. I'm just checking to see the same plan and also what track he uses as a runner.
1: Same plan, just talk with the HKRV before you guys pull out a 255 there. I think you guys could use 30, 31, or 37. All look to be clear. Over.
0: Copy that. Is HKRV up there on the north end?
1: They are right now. They're setting up their dupe, so I'm not quite sure how long they're going to be before they start pulling down towards the south.
0: Yeah, I'll reach out to them.
1: Okay, thank you. Are you on this one? Medford down, Medford.

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2: Westbound crossing clear, get to 30 KRB.

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0: Pollard, Virginia Yard, over.
1: Over.
0: Yes, sir, just giving a heads up, we're starting to pull down south end, 303.
1: Okay, I appreciate it. I'll try to meet you guys down there.
0: Alright, thanks, sir. I'll wrap.
2: I'm hoping to this end, yes?
0: Yeah.
2: Okay, cool.

0: 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Pull up 255 here, just gotta cut light power and go to the 50 yard. I'm just looking to see how it was looking to make that move.
1: You're okay, Zero.
0: Yeah, okay, to make move, thank you.
2: HKIV conduct, clear release.

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0: Call a yard, over.
1: Go ahead, over.
0: And wasn't sure if I miscommunicated or not. Connection still at the north end, I'm pulling down south end, over.
1: Okay, I'll meet him up there.
0: Alright, thank you, sir. Tag with you, hold on.
1: Tag with me, alright.

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1: Dispatch UP 7663 to Eugene, over.
0: 7663, holler, over.
1: Yes, sir. Job brief for that UP 7982. Took over their switches north end of the yard here. They're out of the way. We're in the clear. Those switches have been line locked back. Signing you, over.
0: Okay, copy. You followed in that UP 7982. Took over switches from them. Everyone's in the clear. Switches and derails all restored to normal. Siding moving, over.
1: That is all correct, sir. Over.
0: Appreciate it. Have a great morning.
1: You too. Thanks for the help. Holler out.
0: Yep, thank you, Sutro.

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0: back with me.
1: Well, you're at safe ahead, about 8 to a safety.
2: 8 to a safety.

dispatch 68, EP 1205, over. Sorry to bother you. Just checking in. I don't know what we're looking at up there on the branch. Is there a route where this PNWR train can go or no? Over. I just have a PNWR train that needs to go the same route where you guys are. I didn't know if we were in a spur track or something like that, or if there was a route at all for them to go up over.

Yeah.

0: can't remember if he said he wanted his hand that was swinging over or we're leaving behind here, rather, in 305. Did he want that pulled down?
1: Yeah, you'd want to cut it down here by the cone. Cause if we have to double back to it, there's no point in shoving way back there again.
0: That's what I was thinking of making a standing cut. If we did have to swing it back to 305, I wouldn't have to tie on and shove it again. We just go to a joint.
1: Yeah, with what we got in 304, we won't clear.
0: Yeah, we'll pull it down and we'll stay in 304.

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1: You can use 330, 330. 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
0: 330, okay. 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They're in 303 right now.
1: They're staying put. There's not a whole lot they can do. They're tying down.

0: CRV portable. 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
1: Yeah, I called him earlier. I just had to call you. But after driver's

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0: UP7982, I've got two speed recommendations for your train generated from our office for potential high buff draft forces when you're ready to copy, over.
1: This is the inbound crew. We aren't going any further south, over.
0: All right, inbound crew, not going any further south. Yeah, I just talked to the outbound crew. They should be getting towards the over. I'll try again a little later. Thanks. OPCC out. Yeah.

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0: Okay, sounds good. 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
1: Sure, thank you. Have a good night. Bedford Old Yard, over. Is out in the country. Happy you're in the country, South End's all ours. Have a good one.
2: You too.
1: Bye, Zay. Bye, baby. You guys all get mad.
2: Happy kisses.
1: Love you, bye.
2: Adios.
1: Good night, Bedford.
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1: Say it, over.
2: Inbound, inbound.
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2: How's supplies?
1: Probably maybe one garbage bag and some ice.
2: Need a garbage bag and some ice. Hey, where are you guys? Are you guys done out there?
1: We're just pulling down to the south end of 304 right now.
2: Okay, pulling to the south. Oh, you guys got more work to do?
1: Well, I mean, it depends what the yard wants us to do. There's a handful of cars on 305 that the gates go again.
2: Awesome. Okay. All right. Well, be getting out there soon.
3: Apparently not anymore.
4: Oh, yeah. I wonder why.
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0: CW 4301, over.
1: Yes, sir, we're here at Eugene, like head WP for Springfield Junction, when you can take us. Not a key train, won't become one, and no high wide.
0: All right, no key train, no high wide. Ready for lights, WP, Springfield Junction, over.
1: It's all correct, over.
0: All right, signal's coming up.
1: Go, signal in the cases, thank you.
0: Go, yep, thank you, stretcher.
1: 74301.

0: HKIV, yard over.
1: Yard over.
0: Hey, we're South 304. Done with our work here. We just talked to the outbound. Sounds like they're coming around here pretty soon, or we gonna start packing up or what?
1: Yeah, start packing up. Outbound can swing the rest of it double into 305 and depart all in one shot there, over.
0: Okay, we'll start packing. They're going to do the double. Here we go.
1: Yep, and then, yeah, just obviously just make sure everything's all set up for them so they easy peasy get out of the yard there.
0: This radio is horrible. I caught half of that. What was that last question?
1: I was just saying I appreciate the work, and we'll get them out of here quickly.
0: Yeah, no problem. Sounds good. Thanks.
2: Thing one.
1: Have to make some noise over the radio here in a minute.
2: Got a log car in our train.
3: A singular log car.

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1: Copy.
2: Gate activated.

0: the 2301, or you can be obviously getting that tomorrow.
1: Left it there so that we wouldn't have to do a bunch of power moves ourselves tomorrow. We'll just swap the 13 for it tomorrow, and then if you guys really want to swap, then we can talk about it next week.
0: Like the Caesar, everything else pretty much a lot better than the 2303. Like I just turned the whole time when I'm looking out the window, you know?
1: Can you hear anything you said?
0: But it just seems like the whole seat is super close and I have my head turned pretty much where the 2301, I don't really have to turn my head all night long. Wasn't talking into the mic either, so that's probably why you didn't hear me.
1: About turning your head all night long?
0: Yeah, so like I had to turn my head quite a bit in the 2302. It has not as much as in the 2301. I know it probably doesn't make sense, but it makes sense.
1: It doesn't make sense.

0: just letting you know that the chairs and the mirrors and all of the locomotives are adjustable.
1: I know, but this chair is as far back as it goes. I feel like this is a Dale chair.
0: You can lift up on it and scoot it forward, right?
1: I don't want it any more forward. I want it backwards more.
0: We'll lift it up and scoot it back.
1: Don't go back anymore.
0: But it will.
1: Oh my God.
0: Been in there to help you. You just lift the whole chair up from the bottom and then you scoot it back on the rail.

Sea Dispatch, 6AB, 6292, over. This is checking in. Did they have that pickup ready for you there, over? Okay, so the pickup had to be inspected, over. Yeah, Tina was just wanting me to check in with you, so. Okay, so still inspecting the cut of cars, over.

Copy, we're tied onto the cars, making your way around that second side, and then should be ready to pull out and come back to our train here. Over.

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0: Dwayne, let me know when you get enough air. 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
1: Hey,
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1: 968 South, go ahead, over.
3: Four, we're ready for you. Communication should be set up for you.
1: Chris, I'll try to get some landing instructions for you.
3: Hot 76, I guess I'll just be showing you. Come over to this side.

0: Harry, where are you at?
1: What?
0: I was wondering where you're at.
1: I'm up here by the foul at 55.
0: All right, copy that. When we get this cut away, you want to count him, count 22 over that cone as I'm making my way back?
1: Yeah, I got you.
0: All right, thank you.
2: Ready to move, Swain.
0: Swain.

0: Company Hotline, line up 2. Check for safe on the ground, set back clear, go 455 0.
1: And just so you know, I have plenty more than I like have room for, like, two big ones.

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1: Stretch those gift cards away.

0: 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So do I need to protect the point? 65?
1: Yeah, that is the next option.
0: Alright, copy that.
2: Go Hilbert, Victor, chair.

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1: Crossing over to 65 right now.

0: clear, safe riding, good for 10 to start, backing it up.
1: 1205 craft, over.
0: Okay, and then I'm giving you your, how much room you're good for.
1: That's correct. Okay, restore main to main, permission granted. Are you the 1205 or 708? I'm showing you the 708 at this point, over.
0: It's empty, but the other cut's a little past the light pole.
1: Yesterday,
0: I'm not close enough to tell.

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0: try and shove on it? Alright, copy that. You want me to go around on the east side? I mean on the west side? Protecting the point right now, my truck's on the east side. Do you want me to go to the west side if we need that late stuff and you need to be picked up?
1: Okay, well, I hit a wall, so either that's still on air on part of it or something's going on back there.
2: Centered.

0: Badger 268, over.
1: B7982 South, over.
0: Yeah, 7982 South, go ahead, over.
1: Could you get the help desk on the line for me? I got a couple of motors showing cut out, but it doesn't tell me how many motors. I don't know if we're going to be able to TPA, over.
0: Okay, yeah, I'll get a ticket, but then have them reach out. You're showing a couple of motors cut out. Just want to see what's actually cut in, over.
1: Yeah, it's showing that the computer has cut them out on my DPUs, and it doesn't tell me how many of the motors are actually cut out, so it could affect our TPA, over.
0: I hear you. Okay, I'll put a ticket in, have them reach out, over.

0: on the north end of Dove brought us. You got about 30 cars or so?
1: Yeah, you got about 30 cars. About 55-61 crossing is, so I'm going to have to go back down the 61 side.

0: dispatch, 6AUP6292, over. Tina wanted me to let you know, pickup at Salem is ahead and pickup of 46 cars. She'll be at the yard to help you over.
1: So, probably about, to clear the cone on the south end, probably about 15 or so cars.
2: Copy that.
3: And they're both showing the auto cut, traction motor auto cut out, but I don't know if it's got one motor on each or if it's more than one, because if it's more than one, we're going to be way over TPA. Over.
2: Three units back there, over?
3: That's correct. The two that I'm showing with motors cut out are the 6370 and the 5560, over.
2: Let me see if I can verify that.

0: across the coast at the light pole. The rest of this looks like Medford stuff. So let me know if you're close.
1: You're welcome. Luke Marshall, best count.

0: sure the vehicle clock was closed on the north end.
1: Cross on this side, so I was just waiting for the shove. I can go to the north cut of the car and see.
2: If you could, that'd be great. I mean, I can walk down there. It's only 40 cars or so, but you might be able to get there faster than me.
1: Yeah, I'll probably be able to get there quicker.

0: try and shove him back all the way to the light pole if I can.
1: Good way.
0: So I'm standing at the light pole, and so I'm going to try and shove him back that far if I can. That way he can pick me up and at least it heals for South Switcher to kick into.
1: Yeah. I just be around the curve just because I'm on the 61-5.
2: ARV calling that Eugene Corp yard.
1: Go ahead, over.
2: Yeah, hey, I guess we still got to do a big double over here. North End ours.
1: Yep, North End is yours. I just need a double over to 305. You can use departure lead to do so. Over.
2: Departure lead to do our double over. Thanks.
1: You're welcome. Have a safe trip. Over.
2: Thank you. HKL.

0: That sounds better. They're all starting to kind of release now.
1: Yes, Wayne, clear the red zone. Conductor brought us.
2: All right, brought us clear the red zone.

0: Copy dispatch, 268 UP 7982, over.
1: There, and then cross over by the corners. I can get him started and run him through the corner. I can see that part.

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1: B 7982, over.
0: 7982, over.
1: Yeah, looks like we already have authority looking authority on Irving.
0: Okay, yep, got your authority, good authority there. So is your train all together? You got a double together or something, over?
1: No, we got to do a double over and then get everything behind and get out of here.
0: Got a double over and then get line behind, you'll be ready to go. Okay, copy that. Got some lights coming up for you, 650. Do you think you need more than one light there? Over.
1: No, we'll just take the one.
0: All right, sounds good. We'll talk to you when you're ready. So you must have got all the information you need from the help desk. Got enough power, over.
1: That's what they're saying. We're capped out on our tonnage, so we'll see if we make it.
0: Okay, all my fingers crossed, over.
1: Okay, excellent.
0: All right, thanks, guys. Is that true?
1: Thank you, HK out. HKRV, calling that yard van.
2: Head for PTI, I'll head your way now.

0: Dispatcher 268, over. Seven zero eight in the clear, Salem, line of walk behind, over. Okay, thank you, Dispatcher.
1: Gary, clear, safe ground.
2: Going to
1: start you off here. You're good for
2: 20,
1: 2-0. Back it up.
2: All right, McGarry, clear, safe ground. Good for 20, that's 2-0. Starting
3: to back. Into a clear track. There's no cars on the north end.
2: They're on the north end.

0: Swain. 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I'm all in the clear, 65 now.
1: Copy.
2: Swain, give me about 220 to the cone.
0: All right, 220 to the cone.

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2: Head for PTI.
1: When you get a chance, we'd like a ride to our train.
2: Maybe I'll help this train and then I'll be there to get ya.
1: Copy, thank you.
3: Hello, HK.
0: There we go.
3: Stars.

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1: Well, actually, I'm pretty good at it, dude.
0: No, I understand, but I've seen good old slinkers slide, and I am not having any part of that. Yeah, I'm not running through a switch anytime soon, I'll tell you that.
1: Center from the game.

0: Gary, you close the ankle cock? 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
1: Yeah, I'm not bottling air in here either.
0: Just making sure.

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0: Security clear, safe ground, back to Reno Hill.
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0: saw him at Corby's Gene Yard. Hey, this, see an air slip for the pickup in 304. Is there any way I can get one?
1: Yeah, give me a shout when you get to a place with a pen and I'll pass along the information to you.
0: Okay, when I get back up on the power, I'll give you a call. Thank you.
1: You're welcome.
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0: UP7982.
2: Yeah, UP7892, it's OPCC here. I've got speed recommendation for your terrain generated from our office for potential high buff forces on all tracks. I've got two of them when you're ready to copy, over.
0: Okay, UP7982, ready to copy.
2: Yeah, you can't get rid of me that easy. Here we go. We got, on the Cascade cell, we've got a 330 MPH, mile pole 450.04, to mile pole 445.04, over.
0: Okay, first speed recommendation, we're showing 330 MPH between mile posts 450.04. Milepost 445.04.
2: That is correct. Let me knock this one down and bring. Alright, ready for the second one, over?
0: Ready.
2: Alright, again on the Cascade sub, we've got a 25.25 MPH between milepole 437.67 to milepole 432.62, over.
0: Yeah, the second one, we got a 25 MPH between mile post 437.67, mile post 432.62, over.
2: That is correct, and just be advised that these will not show up in PTC. There are no flags displayed for these speed recommendations, and using EMS, be sure to put in a conditional speed in that area when you get there, over.
0: Okay, yep, the same stuff, it's not in PTC, we'll make sure to put it in there, change that speed on there.
2: Yep, appreciate it, guys, have a safe trip, and yeah, I forgot to give these to you when I had you on the phone, over.
0: No problem, and we knew it was happening, though, but, and have a good night there, Dave.
2: Yeah, you too, take care, be safe. We'll see you again. OPCC out.
0: HKRV up. Lane 15-15, got a bunch of shorties here.
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0: 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I'm up 6 up.
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0: 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Connected to Gary is going to start you off. Clear safe ground. 415 to start. Back up.
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1: All right, Barada's taking me over. 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
2: Hey Broadus, can you see those cars in 62?
0: Over. I'll check in a second when I make this cut.
2: They look like they're at the light pole to me, but I can't see.
1: Yeah, they're at the light pole. I can see it.
2: I just wanted to make sure that I'm able to take into that.
1: Oh, yeah.
2: It looks like a flavor down to me.

0: that's as loud as it goes down.
1: Nine, two, one.
0: Okay,
1: you clear
2: that red zone
1: ahead. 982,
2: understand you're completely clear of my red zone, and I'll take ahead.
0: If you can find it.
1: Yeah, let's see if you can find it.
2: I'll get close.
1: Sure.
0: Alright, Blaine, since that's the broadest, there's a ground in.
3: First safe ground is.
1: Want to pick me up on your way by the switch there, please?
2: You up?
1: Yeah, and then I'll have you pop them. You only have a hold of 11, and I'll just close your angle box and lead them on the way back, and then just the rest of them.
2: Copy. We're going to end up having to shove it again in 62, aren't we?
1: No, I mean, you got 10 cars. 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
1: Yeah, put the power away. Head up to 303. Grab the two units off the south end. And then just swing them over to the south end of 304. Over.
0: Alright, copy that. Put the power away. Go grab the units off the south end of 303 and put them on the south end of 303.
1: That's right. Those are going to be the PDRVB DPs. Over.
0: Alright, copy that.

0: Edno.
1: KRV calling that Corp Eugene Yard.
2: Over.
1: Yeah, how about that airspace?
2: You ready to copy? Class 1 performed at Albany, 7/22/26 at 22:30 hours. 40 cars performed by Martin, M-A-R-T-I-N, and Maynard, M-A-I-N-E-R-D, 2 pounds of leakage, over.
1: I got performed at Albany, 22:30, 40 cars, Martin, Maynard, 2 pounds of leakage.
2: That's right. And power's been sitting on it all day, so air test is still valid.
1: Okay, power was on all day long. Okay, thanks a lot.
2: You're welcome. Have a safe trip, over.
3: To mention what was next.
4: We just got to go up to the then grab the 2 units off of the south end of 3 and check them on the south end of 304 so the Bravo has their 2.

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1: The UP 7982, over.
0: UP 7982 south, over.
1: I'll switch views, line lock normal, Irving sighting, starting to pull, and it's also a key train, over.
0: Okay, restore normal, sighting movement, Irving, on the pole south, we are a key train, over.
1: That's all correct.
0: Alright, understood, show you guys about 5,700 feet this morning, is that right, over?
1: Out 59, 5883.
0: Okay, 5883 feet there. Sounds great. Let's see, should be able to get out to Oak Ridge for the Z, over.
1: Oak Ridge for that Z. Sounds like a plan.
0: Here we go, Spectre.
1: Okay, scale.

6AUP, 6292 North, over. 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Looks like some added cars. 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
1: When did you take a nap?
0: From 6 to 8.

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2: You have it in run?
0: Yeah, I got it.
2: Just messing with you. 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Your gen field was down.
0: No. Just, I think that second unit was firing up and installed it.

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0: 65369.
2: 4550,
1: Shelby Clare. Thunder Gary's first tape writing, it's 5050, Shelby 2.

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1: You said no comms?
0: Not passed. Right on.

0: Yeah.
1: Okay, we're armed.
2: Armed, 1 second.
3: Inching my way back, I haven't seen the banner yet.
4: Thank you, clear.
3: I'm clear. The banner's clear the heck up there. It's just not very reflective.
2: Stop. 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

0: have these deep in waveform, or you want to try two now? Six is up. That was the big one. Six.
1: I think it will be five. That was the big one, Ed.
0: Red Zone Fox.
2: That's Intercept Fox, what could it do?

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1: Okay, I will run an errand and be right back.

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2: star
1: 30
2: 7-9,
0: Andy.
2: Good night, break. 4-2, conductor Amoff picking you up, clear stage ground, back 10-1-0 to a cut, go get 30.
1: Clear 30, but you need 10, I'll walk up the point, 4-2.

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1: 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Train B31MPH. Temperature 57 degrees. Detector out.

0: 32.
1: 4 minute 2, conduct your hand off third stage ground.
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1: Couple two. Half star.
2: That would be the starting location, over.
1: At least that.
2: What's the engineer's employee ID number, over? Gap 0458264. 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

0: 32.
1: P7982, come on over. Good morning, OPCC here. Got a couple speed recommendations for you that just popped up here. The first one, it's looking like you might be already in the clear of it. Can you confirm for me the rear of your train is clear of milepole 607.85 on the Brooklyn subdivision there, over?

Can you copy me now? They're over. This first one, I think you might be already past it. It just popped in. Can you just confirm for me that the rear of your train is clear of milepole 607.85 on that Brooklyn subdivision? Over. Okay, it looks like this second one. This one's on the Cascade. It's a little bit further down the line. You want me to go ahead and give it to you there, or you want me to wait there? Over. All right, this will be for the MHKRV of the 23rd. The speed recommendation will be on the Cascade subdivision. It'll be from 35 mph, and that's going to be between milepole 474.75 and milepole 469.75. It's going to be for all main tracks. There will not be any flags displayed, and it will not show up in your PTC. If you are using EMS, I just ask you set that conditional speed to that location. Over.

clear, 5.

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0: All right, get the UP 8092 by you. They're coming in the siding now.
1: Copy, wait on one. Thank you very much.

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1: Detector, milepost, 655.6, no defects. Total axle, 416, train speed, 29 mph, temperature, 60 degrees, detector out.

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1: REP, Eugene Yard.
0: Your line of 330.
2: 30 there.
3: Back 3 to hook.
0: Oh,
4: so
0: ground 4 feet
4: of
0: 2, back 3 to hook it.
4: Think for it now.
1: Like 60. 58.
4: Come in for 305. We'll cut your Eugene's away. And then give me a shout. I'm still trying to wait to see where we're going to put your dupes. The dupes are on the south end of 304. That's the only thing you guys are going to pick up. So go ahead and set those things up, over.
1: Okay, 305, stand by. Cut away the Eugene's, and we'll talk about the dupes. So we're on the same page. There's three cars that are kind of shotgun, but the rear, I have rear 24 cars for you. Is that what you got?
4: Yeah, rear 24, the other three that are shotgun towards your head end will stay on the train, over.
1: Just double check it, thanks, man.
4: Not a problem.
0: Oh, yeah,
1: we're good. Try it for us.
4: Talk with Sal Fitcher on 22, I'm thinking 330, over.
1: 330, okay. Just want us to hang out on the south end of 305 before we figure all this out.
4: Yeah, that's correct. I'm going to try to get an answer here to keep you guys rolling as much as possible.
1: Okay, sounds good. Thanks.
5: All right. 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Yep, that'll work. Over.

0: Great card. 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
1: Industrial AM off clear stage down at the hill from Sacramento.
2: 15.5. Stand by there for just a second, AM off. Punch in the rhythm.
1: Oh,
0: 2 Ponch is now clear the red zone.
2: Alright, Corvette 2-6 Ponch, I'll clear the red zone. Alright, Corvette 2-6 Ponch, I'll clear the red zone. Alright, Corvette 2-6 Ponch, I'll clear the red
1: zone. Let's go a dozen, 1-2.
2: Well, 1-2.

0: 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Ease the hook.
1: Calling RVB, over.
2: Hello.
1: Would you like me to take over and line the switches behind for you?
2: It's going to be a while. We're about 8,000 feet. Stand by in 305 until they figure it out.
1: Copy.
2: Your feet up.
1: Will do.
2: Engineering gets some OT tonight.
0: Last one. Half a star. Plenty more feet. It'll do, that'll do. Stretch it.
2: Yeah, stretch it out.

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1: 4 minute 2, AM off clear safe ground, back one long one to hook.

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0: 1. 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
0: Perpendicular, ground safe.

0: Center, Red Bond. Dispatch Center, Red Bond, 4 Coast. What knots did you go to?
1: Throttle 5.
0: Yeah, I was just thinking that. And that's not really half back in how they park.
1: What's that, Punk?
0: I still got a res on correct.
1: Yeah, you have it. That's better.

0: positive. When I go up to throttle 5, this unit's only putting out about 300 amps, right around 4 mile an hour. It's kind of weird.
1: I just wonder, were we having that issue with that motor, or that was a different one? It wasn't loaded.
0: It's that one that wasn't loaded every once in a while. Let me flip a breaker real quick.
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0: holler at me when you're ready for me to help.
1: Ready now. Right, it's south end of 305, please.
0: Corey.
1: I don't care. Whatever.
0: My way to south 305 now.
1: Still on here?

0: Start over.
1: You said 330 tail, correct?
0: That's correct, 330. Talk with the south switcher. They're over.
1: They're on 22, correct?
0: Hey, you got it, 22.
1: Man, I did something right tonight.
0: Perfect, appreciate it.
1: Now, where are the outbounds getting apart?
0: No, once you guys shove into 304, they'll depart out ISOC.
1: I'm just giving you a heads up, the way there's no surprises. We got about an hour left.
0: Yeah, I mean, they're switching cars on the south end, so I don't think 330 is clear right now. Do the best you can there. That's about all I can ask, over.
1: Oh, no worries. I'll at least, I'll have her set up the dupes, and we'll at least clear up so that UHKS can clear, and I'll make the cut at least.
0: Okay, sounds good. Appreciate it.
1: How are the outbounds on duty by any chance?

0: spot. Yeah, ground safe. This is 2525. Sure.
1: All right, Corbett 02. Monaco ground safe. Back there for 2525. Back there. 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

At 027. 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
0: Four.

0: yards south, over.
1: South. It is 3:30, clear.
0: That's all correct.
1: Will it remain clear?
0: Correct, over.
1: I'm going to have Bravo depart out 3:30.
0: That is all correct, over.
1: The RVB, over. Yeah, we'll depart out of 3:30 today, so just tailhook and pull down 3:30. We'll speed this up a little bit, over.
0: Okay, sounds good.

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0: don't even have a runner to go grab the Bravo that's set out doing. I was just thinking, like, if we had time to go grab it, what track we'd use, but we don't have any running.
1: What's the 55?

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5, 4, 5, 5, 5, 5, 5, 5, 5, 5, 5, 5, 5, 5, 5, 5, 5, 5, 5, 5, 5, 5, 5, 5, 5, 5, 5, 5, 5, 5, 5, 5, 5, 5, 5, 5, 5, 5, 5, 5, 5, 5, 5, 5, 5, 5, 5, 5, 5, 5, 5, 5, 5, 5, 5, 5, 5, 5, 5, 5, 5, 5, 5, 5, 5, 5, 5, 5, 5, 5, 5, 5, 5, 5, 5, 5, 5, 5, 5, 5, 5, 5, 5, 5, 5, 5, 5, 5, 5, 5, 5, 5, 5, 5, 5, 5, 5, 5, 5, 5, 5, 5, 5, 5, 5, 5, 5, 5, 5, 5, 5, 5, 5, 5, 5, 5, 5, 5, 5, 5, 5, 5, 5, 5, 5, 5,

0: Corey still on these switches?
1: I can take over switches. What's your head in unit?
0: 8092.
1: 8092, copy.

4 minutes in. 5.

0: Dispatches, UP 8410 north, over.
1: Right, over.
0: I'd like to take over switches for the PDRVB. Their head-end unit is UP 8092 and requesting authority out Irvine siding to proceed north, over.
1: Alright, they're in, you're taking over their switches, your authority's coming to your PDC, and you guys have a good one, over.
0: Authority coming to PTC now, okay to act on it. Thank you very much, have a good night.
1: What's your train length leaving, over?
0: Length is 6910.
1: Okay, and are you going to be leaving here shortly? 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
0: Just got to pull out.
1: Sounds good, switch up.
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1: 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Over.
0: RVP, conductor red zone, set up.

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1: Go ahead, RVB.
0: Yeah, we're heading for 330.
1: All right, copy that. We're in the clear of 32.
0: Thank you.

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0: We're going to drop the disc in 304. She's going to link them up and time to pull up to the south end of 330.
1: Hey, copy. That sounds good. 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
0: All right, yeah, we should have enough time. I think we got 30 minutes, so.
1: Yeah, no problem either way.

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0: 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Last one. Half. And that is threatened.
1: BRBB, that will be.

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0: 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Over.
1: Go ahead, over.
0: We are lined and locked behind all switches and derails restored for sighted movement at Irvine. Over.
1: Resigning line lock. Thank you, over.
0: Welcome. Also, I wanted to give you a heads up. We're going to need some information next time we go over AEI reader. It looks like we probably have two extra cars.
2: Out into the 50 leads.
3: That's how you do it.
2: Wayne, McGarry's clear, safe ground. Good for 25. Back it up. Good switch.
3: All right, McGarry's clear, safe ground. Good for 25. Shelby to throw the switch.

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0: RVB. 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
1: 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See you in the southwest.
2: If I'm not mistaken, it looks like Bell Switcher's up there trying to get in the north end too.
3: That's correct.

0: Okay, I appreciate the heads up. 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Thank you.
1: 3:30 now.
0: Awesome. Appreciate the work.

0: swapping. Well, don't swap yet. We're just going to shove you back and then... Okay.
1: 56-0 degrees. Detector out.
0: Getting in position. Dr. Brado, this is ground here for 330, start it back over 52. Safe ground, bringing it back. We're good for 30, bringing it back to clear the switch.

0: 410 North, over.
1: Go ahead, over.
0: Yeah, as I predicted, we are, our axle count shows 392, our paperwork shows 384, so we have two extra cars, and we got to drop to 30 until we get an update on the train list.
1: I don't have anything yet, but dial OPCC, they might have something for you.
0: Copy that. We'll try OPCC, see what we can get.
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1: Plane conductor broadest, third case ground, clear for 330, starting back.
2: All right, bud, clear safe ground, good for 30, shoving back through, switch.

0: 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Train B21MPH. Temperature 54 degrees. Detector out.
1: Sorry, I still didn't understand.
2: I'll pull your train info up, over.

0: that first car number, over.
1: Got the UT260131, and it should be our 36th car from the head end.
0: Alright, so that is a loaded flat car. It is 6'8" feet long, 9'3" tons.
2: From a Gary Swain.
1: Got a loaded flat car, 68 feet long and 93 tons.
0: Is correct, over.
1: And the second car, I didn't get the letters for it, but I got a 682217, and it should be the 61 car from the head end.
3: We go up track in the Lane Forest, up Tank Farm. Can we follow you guys up?
2: Yep, you're good to follow us up.
3: I copy that. Yeah, we're shoving, so just be aware.
2: Yeah. All right, then.
3: North of. I mean, plain out.
2: Shut up.
0: Your train list yet, over.
1: Copy. Yeah, the other one wasn't added too, so I don't know how you got that one and not the other, but we'll hang tight until we get through an AEI reader.
0: So, well, that other car that you gave me, I was able to run a total trace on the car, even though it didn't show up on your train list, over.
1: Oh, okay. Copy that. Understood.
0: Yeah, if you have the initials on that 682217, I would do the same thing. Just run a total trace, even though it's not shown on your list yet.
1: Yeah, that one, the letters would just be a guess, so I better just wait till we get to AEI.
0: Copy that. All right, and then also that those messages that you get in PTC as far as the placement of the car in your train, so it also counts the motors in there. So, you know, if it tells you it's position number 3, it would actually be the head car on your train since you've got 2 motors. So basically you just take 2 numbers off of the number it gave you in PTC. So if it's 62, it's actually 60, over.
1: Yeah, no, I only knew the numbers because I verified the train as we were pulling out of Union Yard, and that's how I knew the 2 numbers and where they fell in our train list.
0: Oh, gotcha. Okay, yeah, once your train gets clear of an AEI reader, it looks like you've passed a CAD site, but the CAD site doesn't show updates to the list, anything resequenced, added, deleted. So once you hit a reader, that extra car will pop up here, and we'll be able to get you some better info.
1: Copy that. Thank you very much for your help.
0: No problem at all. And then with that AEI reader, I believe it'll give you the car info, some better info there also.
1: Copy. I'll keep my eye out for it. If it doesn't pop us up with extra info, we'll contact you back.
0: Sounds good. Have a good rest of your day. OPCC out.
1: Thank you. You as well.
4: Truly leave. Stepping the fuck. Is that?
2: That Broadus has us lined up into the puzzle.
4: Alright, Broadus has us lined up in the puzzle. Did that extra leave?
2: Yeah, extra leave.

0: Copy that. Lined up through the puzzle. Just need to get the tank form switch. I'm ready to move when you are.
1: Copy that. Swing. Connection with Gary. Finish safe writing. You're good for 25-25. Start them back.
0: McGarry's clear safe riding, good for 25, that's 2-5, bringing it back.
2: 33687, over.
3: They were coming to a stop so the engineer could get the info down for his paperwork.
4: You're all lined out, thanks, Bob.
0: Out, all lined out, thank you.
1: You just can't please brought us there, Corcoran.
0: He brought us there.
1: No, we can't please brought us. He works on days, he's too hot, he works on days, too cold.
4: What's that?
0: Swain. Here too, so you left the air conditioner on.
1: Who did that?
0: I wondered.

0: 2525, Schwein.
1: Like, if you adjust the drawbar, it might be able to, just the drawbar's off.
2: It's hanging pretty low. I guess I'll take the red zone conductor M off and adjust it.
1: The center conductor M off, torpedoes 2. Yeah, I don't know. 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
2: Lost all clear. 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
1: Okay, sounds good. 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Swap it.

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2: We got all our train update information, just making sure it's on your end too, so we can proceed at max authorized speed.
1: Got it, thank you.
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1: Sure.
0: Red zone for McGarry, Swain.
1: Set and center for McGarry.
2: With a set.
1: Set and center for McGarry with a set.
0: Oh, I thought I heard Broadus say something.

0: mean I wasn't on air that whole time?
1: Negative.
2: I was wondering why you were saying that. Still in yard limits, do you have to be on air?
0: In there we need to, but we don't have to be on air coming out of it.
2: Oh, copy.
1: And per the system special instructions that, or whatever it was, you have to have a certain amount of load strain if you're asked to be on air in the yard.
0: Absolutely no handbrakes tied to shove into an industry or pull out of either.
1: Oh, I think I walked on somebody. McGarry's clear the zone. Take him ahead. 2.5.
0: All right, McGarry's clear the zone. Clear safe ground. Ahead, 2.5.

0: being all lined in, Chips.
1: Are we all the way lined into Chips?
0: Yes, sir.
2: It's playing Conductor Broadus, so it says ground. Back it up. Let's go 12-1-2 to us.
1: Alright, clear safe ground, coming back 12-1-2 to a hook. You guys already got those switches in between, too?
2: Yeah.
1: Copy that, here we go, 12 to a hook.

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1: Send center for Conductor Broadus.
2: Yeah, you don't have to send the air to these, you just gotta knock these brakes.
0: Alright, copy that. Don't send the air, just knock these brakes.

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2: No more ice if you want. The pen's about a third full.
3: Thanks.
0: Otis, you gotta make it your mission to get Corcoran to sing at some point one of these nights.
1: Yeah, you do need to hear me sing. Alright, Swain, Conductor Broadus, clear safe ground. Take it ahead.
4: Alright, Broadus is clear safe ground. Ahead. Traffic out there.
0: No traffic, crossing guarded.
4: Traffic crossing guarded, here we go.

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2: Detector, milepost, 6, 7, 0, point 2.

0: 056 North, over.
1: Right, over.
0: Outbound's on board, starting to pull north, over.
1: Zero 056 outbound on ready to go, suit location, over.
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0: Battle Nuke. 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There's our Z train.
1: Yeah, they already did their crew swapping on the move. Here, Beaver. Just swimming in the pond over here.
0: You sure it's a beaver, not an Utria?
1: Yeah, I just saw its tail.

0: Christina, line in check.
1: How you doing?
2: All right, Swain, conductor brought it. Clear safe ground, clear 20. Back it up, 15-15.
1: All right. Broadus is clear safe ground, good for 20, coming back 15-15, no traffic in either direction.

0: All right, Swain, give me 10-4-1-0.
1: 10-4-1-0.
0: Been 3 in here, right?

Copy that. We need one more. Yeah.

0: not supposed to spot it this far back, or what?
1: See where the head of my unit is? You see that marker right there? You see these posts? There's one back here, just south of the telephone pole. And there's another one directly across from you. If you look to your right, turn your body all the way right. See all those posts?
0: Copy that.
1: Those are markers for each car. So that's 10, spot right there. There's 9, then 8, then 7, then 6, 5, 4, 3, and they go all the way back. So you put the head of the car right there.
0: That's the 10th spot right there. So when we actually spot 10 in here, that gives you an idea.
1: These things are pretty precise, but you can use them as legitimate markers.
0: All right, copy that. Do I need to adjust it at all?
1: You're good. I'm just letting you know for future reference.
0: Okay, copy that.
1: They're on both sides of the track. So you got one on the inside here, and then there's another set of them on the other side.
0: Copy that. All right, Swain, Red Zone, Conductor Broadus.
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1: What was that?
0: Told Corcoran I found a sweatshirt for him.
2: Yeah, I'm good.

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1: Flying conductor brought us clear, safe ground. 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
2: 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Right, brought us clear, safe ground. 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
1: Auto do. Flying red zone, conductor brought.
2: Centered.
1: Alright, flame conductor brought us clear safe ground ahead.
2: Alright, brought us clear safe ground ahead.
3: The jelly roll sweatshirt.
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3: 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When I wasn't fat.
5: 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You're not fat, you're just flappy.
3: What?
5: You're flappy.
3: Traffic, Swain.
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0: detector, milepost 655.6, no defects. Total axle 336, train speed 51 mph, temperature 60 degrees, detector out.
1: I can't say it's your last night per se and stuff. I mean, see how all this ends up working all out, you know?
2: Yeah, I guess. Maybe it's Broadus that have to give it up.
3: Yeah, who might give it up in the winter time?
2: I don't know. To the inbound over.

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1: I'm hoping I'll have my student card by the time winter comes along.
2: I'm off just about his.
1: Yeah. I ain't falling for that again. Well, Wiggum just is, so... I mean, technically, I'm next on the list there.
2: Yeah, do that.
1: And my year is in August. Line thing, farm.
3: How you doing?
1: Wayne, the guy's clear, safe ground, back three to hook.
3: Gary's clear, safe ground, three to a hook.

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0: like to head back through the puzzle and down 5-2.
1: Your move, over.
0: Copy that. Good cigar move. Thank you. Swing it.
1: Thank you. Shut up. Ground, nuts brought his head.
0: Here we go, Ed.
1: Alright, I'm coming at you, over.
2: Check 504, dispatcher.
1: Right over.
2: Mike signal from depot, if you can take us.
1: Alright, same location, WP, over.
2: Same location, WP, thank you.

0: yard. 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
0: I'll make your move. Nobody to talk to, over.
1: Nobody to talk to, thank you.
0: Thank you, yard up.
1: Got in Amtrak 504, over.
2: Amtrak 504, go ahead.
1: Okay to make our move, no one to talk to, and I'm ready back here.
2: Yeah, I'm ready, here we go.

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The line, but we will.

0: Stone from McGarry.
1: Center from McGarry.
0: Do you want to go to the south end and get ready to grab that car we set in 53?
2: Yeah.

And three.

0: Swain. Truck brought us to the safe ground, yes.
1: All right, brought us clear safe ground, ahead.
2: You can do whatever you want on your last day.
1: The last day of Swain.

0: say it was a better idea than kicking it down 55.
1: Not very far. Oh, is line for 55 still?
0: No, it's line 64, but I was just saying for the simple fact that there's roads open.
1: Yeah, copy that.
2: Dwayne, red zone, come back to Broadus.
1: Set and center for Broadus.
0: Gonna take you some high stand, Broadus?
2: Oh, we got that car back with a weird cut lever. It was all jacked up. Bungee on.
0: Oh, come on, do it.
1: Nice. Is that, does the duct open?
2: Yeah, it's open. It's just, you gotta shimmy it.
1: Copy.
2: Hi, McGarry. All lined up. 6-4.
0: Hey, 25-25. Back it up. Get to the captain to get closer.
1: Alright, is Broadus all clear of his red zone?
2: Broadus all clear, red zone.
1: Alright, Broadus is clear of the red zone. McGarry is clear, safe ground. We are good for 25, backing it up. Give me a better count as we get there.
0: Uh-huh. Just stay there, Broadus.
2: Okay, copy that.
0: After I kick it, I'll send it back up to you. You can line the switch and we'll just park it in front of the 50 switch.
2: Copy.

0: 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I need 10-10 to Flavortown.
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1: Two.
0: Four.
1: One.
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1: 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Alright, all lined up.
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0: WERVB, Eugene Yard.
1: Eugene Yard, go ahead.
0: Yeah, the dispatcher can take us out to WB. Who do we need to talk
1: to? Talk to Swain on 27s, and then let me see if... Yeah, you give Amtrak a shout on 30s. I believe they're next to their depot.
0: Hey, Swain on 27s, and we'll talk to Amtrak on 30s. But they got to leave first, but... is there any way we could get assist with that derail we have?
1: I could have the switcher grab it.
0: All right, we'd appreciate it. Thank you.
1: Thank you. You're
2: clear, safe ground. Good for 20. 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
0: Hey, after you, gentlemen. 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
1: 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Boat, I can hear you, over.

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Detecting milepost 655.6. No defects. Total axle 20. Train speed 7.9 mph. Temperature 62 degrees. Detector out

PB600, Dr. Rowe, everyone's all clear. Been sighting, for sighting, correct, over. Better now, man, thanks. 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
1: UP 8092, over.
0: We got BLI number 33840, correct, over.
1: Looking at it now, over. 33840.
0: You got it, thank you.

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Yeah, I'm going to put on behind you at Lakeside and go to Reedsport, over.

just calling UPA 410. 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

0: 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No defects. Total axle 332. Train D21MPH. Temperature 64 degrees. Detector out.
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1: 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Torpedo Moore.
0: Ground back half
2: Moore. Clear set ground, half carp into hook.
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1: Jersey 15-1-5, all come get that switch if you're going to cross it.
0: Yeah, I'm stopping.
1: Okay.

0: I'm back. 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
1: No, Moore's down for his nose.
0: Okay, here we go. And.
1: You're down for a second.

What's up?

5 for Charge Back Correct, over. You know, look at Wikipedia sighting, I had an ICKO in there, over. They're both just signal, thanks. I'll get that notice.

Forza, that'll do. Centered on the Corp 804 for Carson.

0: Switcher, NASCAR 335. 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
1: Okay, I'll be down in just a sec.
0: Got it, thank you.

0: clear of the red zone, little pin, Torpedo 4.
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2: Duggar,
1: and getting our list correct.
2: Stop. For what, over?
1: To correct our list, get our correct data entered.
2: Okay, that's good.

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0: it won't work, stretched out it won't work. 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
1: Oh, yeah.

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1: Pretty good. 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

0: 1 more time. And that will do it, 801.
1: OPCC responding.
2: UP 8092 South over.
3: Say it over.
2: UP 8092 South
3: over. Right over.
2: Yeah, axle chaos back there. The detector indicated we got two extra cars. If you could give us the information on those two cars, make sure we got a good transmission.
3: I haven't got anything yet. Over.
2: Okay. Stand by. Are you still there?
0: I am there. Is this at 8092 PDRVB there?
2: That's correct.
0: I copied that. I found those two cars. I can get you some info here. Give me a couple minutes there, over.
2: Okay, thank you.
0: That's a PDRVB of the 23rd, correct?
2: Correct.

0: the first car I show is a T-Box Tango Bravo Oscar X-Ray 671792, and it's looks like it's 48 from the head end. Second car is a Charlie Bravo Tango X-Ray 787120, and that's 54 from the head end. Let me try and find some more information on them there. Over.
1: Hey, PDRVB, looks like I got those cars. Over.
2: Yeah, that's the cars we're showing on the old train list. So we actually do have all the information we have off the old train list.
1: They're on the old train list. Everything's good?
2: That's correct. We got all the hazmat. All right,
1: sounds good. That's the location. Thank you.
2: All right, thank you.
0: There, over.
2: I believe so. We'll correct our train list. We just had to make sure that we had the right spot.
0: Copy that. Don't forget to update your, I guess double check your PTC, make sure they're on there as well. There.
2: Okay, we updated that, and unless you have anything else for us, we'll finish up these lists and continue.
0: I'm good there. Have a good rest of your morning, OPCCO.
2: All right, you as well. Thank you.

Rescue 6-8, AMT 504, in and out. 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
1: Doc.
0: Yeah, can you check the fuel levels in those two motors?
1: This one, the 2652, has 3240, 3240, and the other one, I will get back with you, sir.
0: All right, sounds good. Thank you.

0: 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I've got you. 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
1: Alright. 38 back, start back.

0: the gates over. You're at Cruzado Siding.
1: Dispatch, made a one.
0: I was just wondering because there's a track light there, so I was just letting you know about it.

0: Air of Origin flap and brakes is on there. 5. There's a shorty in there. Give me 3 more. 2. 1.
1: Five.

0: Eugene Yard, over. Yard, go ahead. Hey, Taylor, we're ready to blast off. Anything coming or going?
1: Nope. Make your move. We'll talk to that. South Butcher.
0: Copy that. Good to try and get out of here.
1: Thank you.
0: Thank you.
1: Cut out.
2: Springfield, South Switzer.
3: Go ahead, over.
0: Hey, we're ready to go. Okay to pull down and wait for you to clear that foul and try to get out of here.
3: Talking about the foul of the yield?
0: Yeah.
3: Clear of it.
0: Copy that. We'll pull down there and try to get out. Would you guys like to touch RD today?
3: We can.
0: Copy that. Thank you, Alex.
4: Caucasian white beard, red shirt, black shorts. Do you have approximate age?
0: Good.
4: Okay, report. Thank you.

0: to the cone, did you say? I really couldn't make you out.
1: You got right about 22 cars on you. You don't have to brake on my flat car, right?
0: Stop it now. Want it to the cone?

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1: Lovely Oak Ridge.
2: Morning.

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0: you guys stop or back up. 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Thank you, guys. Have a good one.
1: Copy, stay down there,
2: red
3: zone, check bird. Zone, conductor bird. 268 AM check, are you still moving then, over?

0: finish.
1: Dodge 268, Squirtle. You got a South Thunder by you, over.
0: Yes, sir. I have the 8092 is south of our location, over.
1: So you'd be 8092 south, Pascagoula Flat Track. Is that correct, though?
0: That is correct, over.
1: Coming at your hand, switch is bending out for you.
0: Yes, sir. Squirtle out.

0: Hello.
1: 68, AKMD 3500 South, over.
0: Right over.
1: I'd like to start by changing TCS number 3896 from the AKMD 3500 South at Eugene to now read the TNHR 3559 South at Eugene, over.
0: Looks like you already did it on your PTC, you're all good.
1: All good, already did the PTC, all right. When you can, like to depart Eugene WP for Springfield, and once we get there, need about an hour and a half on the main to service the industry, over.
2: Heard that.
1: Of course.
0: Good job there, and working.
1: Set, signal indication, WP to Springfield, hour and a half to work, over.
0: And you keep training the highways?
1: Key train, no highways, over.
0: Alright, sounds good, thank you. Gotcha.
1: Thank you, TNHR 3559 out.

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0: 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Over.
1: Just stay on the repeater. Over. Stay on the repeater. Where are you at, Eric?
0: 7:45 or so.
1: Right, I guess Al found a brand new piece of brake rigging or something in the tracks there south of Lakeside, so I gotta roll you by at Reesport, make sure nothing's dragging.
0: Copy, it must come off of here because I didn't see anything between the rails.
1: I think it's what we've got a hold of.

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0: 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Go.
1: Okay, keep right on coming.
0: The 110, 10, 10.

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0: Hi.
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0: And that'll be
1: 801. Street threat, because they don't have one at 719.39. I have 719.2 and 719.42.

0: Street Northeast.
1: That'll do it. I'm still good. 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

719.42 on the Brooklyn, on the west side gate knocked off, correct? We had reported, thanks.

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0: police officers all lined up. 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
2: Red zone, conductor bar going.
0: That. 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

0: 14, over.
1: On TV, it says 6. I was kind of hopeful. I believe local news is false. 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

0: 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He's cleared for 20 and about 50 to stop, 1-5.
1: Look, I'm up and riding. Clear 20 back.
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0: stay at point, 3 to the crossing, 5 to the switch, starting back, Corp 804.
1: I was trying not to touch too much. 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
2: Corp 801. More clear of the red ground safe. When you're ready, take an A-head about 5 cars.
0: Ground clear safe. And 7.
3: 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And there's some cars in Rip Run that need to be moved around. 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

0: Virginia Bay. GP 809 to South Park, excuse my track, correct, sir? Go ahead, over. One south, and I'll get you going. Over. You're going to the siding a little bit, the main a little bit. What you got to do? Sounds good. Got PDRV coming through, and then I'll get you going. I'm not really sure what's going on here, but at 719.39, I was reported the west gate was knocked off. So I protected 719.42 because that's the milepost that I was closest to. I had a maintainer go out there, and he said that he hasn't found it yet. So I guess just be on the lookout between Labiche and 719 and Labiche to for any crossings that the gate's knocked off, and if you would let me know, over. I'm trying to find this crossing, over.
1: Three more.

0: 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Another challenge in the pickup on the rear.
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1: 010 North, pass KC5 track, come at you, man. Yeah, Amtrak will be here next thing you see.

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1: Awesome, thanks guys, have a good day.
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Okay. Okay. Okay. Okay. Okay. Okay. Okay. Okay. Okay. Okay. Okay. Okay. Okay. Okay. Okay. Okay. Okay. Okay. Okay. Okay. Okay. Okay. Okay. Okay. Okay. Okay. Okay. Okay. Okay. Okay. Okay. Okay. Okay. Okay. Okay. Okay. Okay. Okay. Okay. Okay. Okay. Okay. Okay. Okay. Okay. Okay. Okay. Okay. Okay. Okay. Okay. Okay. Okay. Okay. Okay. Okay. Okay. Okay. Okay. Okay. Okay. Okay. Okay. Okay. Okay. Okay. Okay. Okay. Okay. Okay. Okay. Okay. Okay. Okay. Okay. Okay. Okay. Okay. Okay. Okay. Okay. Okay. Okay. Okay. Okay. Okay. Okay. Okay. Okay. Okay. Okay. Okay. Okay.

0: 268, UP8092, over. Just let me know when you stop. I just had a track light pop in at Heather and deciding where I was going to take you, so. Just let me know when you stopped, over.
1: That was weird.
2: What?
1: Fred just popped in. What is that, oh?

0: other cowboy hat.
1: What was that?
0: Your other cowboy hat.
1: Oh, I'm just waking.
0: Roger that.
1: Yeah, I'm not joking.

CI Salem, over. RCCC, PTI Salem, Brad, I'm over.

0: Thanks, guys. See you Amtrak and one other one there, and then I'll get you going. Didn't want to take a risk with this track light that's popped in at Heather, so we'll see him there, and then we'll go over. Problem, thank you. You guys didn't happen to see a PTI driver around there, did you?
1: You're safe ground ahead.
2: You have reached the employee dissatisfaction survey. Press 1 for likely satisfied. Press 2 for unlikely satisfied.
1: Two gets wore out.
0: All right, thank you. PTI in Salem, over. PTI in Salem, over.

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You go on the show and have a good one. Wait for him. 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I'm not sure where he's at.

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1: 6.0. 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Total axle 4.0.0. Train speed 15 mph. Temperature 7.2 degrees. 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
1: Okay.
0: Yard.

0: I got him, but I'm going to have you hold off because I'm going to have you pull up the HK cars with the EUPD when we get a chance. I'm going to just tie it down. You want to put that power into 64?
1: The single locomotive or the one we've been using and the one in the pocket?
0: I guess you can get that power together and then bring it over to 65 or 64, wherever it'll fit.

0: copy.
1: Okay. 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

0: JCT from Corp Yard.
1: Go ahead, over.
0: Looking for some land instructions. We're approaching Santa Grove.
1: Come WP for engine lead. You're going to set your rear two motors off into shoal. Your mid-train set out. I believe you have 15 Eugenes set out. So you can set those out on the 50 lead, just there past the puzzle. Over to

0: come in WP for the engine lead. Two motors, one of them that she'll spur, and then we're going to do that set out. Find 43 cars, 15 total. You're going to do that on the 50 lead.
1: Yeah, just put them up on the 50 lead, clear of the puzzle. Then I'm going to switch or grab those pretty much right after you guys cut away. You could do the set out first and then set that power out over.
0: Yes. Now we have to do it. Okay. Anybody talk to?
1: Just talk to the north switcher on 12s over.
0: Switcher on 12s.
1: Yeah, he's on the north end. If they don't answer, let me know. They were just putting some power together and they're going to tie it down.
0: Okay, we'll call and get up.
1: Sounds good. Thank you.

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1: 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Thank you.

0: 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I'll get it.
1: You have reached the hotline for this stupid reason. Press 1 if you think you're stupid.
0: Must be, I'm here working.
1: Yes, Sam.
0: Right.
1: I told you.
0: Yep, you ain't never lied.

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1: Still isolated. You want me to put it on run?
0: No, we're going to have fun. Go to lunch.
1: Okay, copy that. Did you get the fuel?
0: I did.
1: Copy that.
0: At 15.
1: Still good for 15.

Okay, Poland 72 is operative. What's your line, Delta? Alrighty, signal indication. Oh.

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1: Center break.
0: PT to the Corp yard.
2: Corp, go ahead. Over.
0: Yeah, I got no response calling at North Switcher. I take it they're already out of the way and it's in the clear.
2: Let me give it a shout. I'll get back with you here shortly. But they won't be on the tank farm or engine lead.
0: Okay. Yeah, we haven't turned the corner yet, so I don't see what's happening up in the puzzle yet. But yeah, we'll go back to 30s and wait for you. So get it worked to us.
2: Sounds good. I'll let you know here in the next 5 minutes. Hold their beams now.
3: Hey, I got a Fox 5 F76 system. 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They told me it's F76
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2: 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Copy all that. 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

0: 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I'm riding. 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Let's go south. 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
1: 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I don't think that's what matters.
0: Let me go over to flight 3. CC Corp Yard. Their cars are going to stretch down that 50 to the 30 switch, 30 yard lead switch. Towards 30 yards, or you want to stay straight down that 50 lead?
2: Yeah, if you could point them towards the 30 yard, that'd be great.
0: Yeah, that's how it's lined. Five cars over it.
2: Awesome, thank you.
0: Best.
2: Yard out.
0: CP.
1: One.
0: We're good. He wants it down to 30 lead there. So, we're going to do about 5 cars to clear up that

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1: Center for Carson on the 4804.

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0: 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Back to 4 Beta 4.

0: 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Set him up, let him know where you're ready to make a cut.
1: We're stuck. Set center for Carson on the Corp 804.
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0: And request for red zone 50 leagues.
1: Clear zone, little pin.
0: And I'm in the clear, your red zone, little pin back.
2: RBT, understand, clear the red zone, you say pin back?
0: Pin back, correct, thank you.

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0: lined up back to our train. 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
1: RVBT, understand conductors on the plane. 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
2: Over.
0: I'm on the ground ahead of you.
3: All day long on the switcher, they'll pull up the lever, it'll release. The one time I try to do it, they'll hang up.
2: Temperature 7.5 degrees. Temperature 5.

0: More.
1: Centered for Carson on the 804. 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
0: Last one.
1: All clear the zone. AS3, Corp 804.
0: Peace. 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

0: Room is clear. 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
1: And we don't have to knock the derail down.
2: Knock the derail down, but we won't have to get authority.
3: To the red, back one.

0: Copy, please. So the RVPP conductor doesn't know what a foul marker is, so either turn a blind eye or get the south switcher to come drag down these cars in the clear.
1: South switcher should be heading that way to get them.
0: Perfect. Copy.
2: Here, go ahead.
0: And then I want you to look at those cars on 50 leads. Tell me what you think.

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1: Which group?
0: Look for the 50 lead cell marker.
1: Oh, yeah. 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

0: 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When we're ready. March 3:30. 801 ahead.
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2: I'm going to get you as close as I can. We don't have a signal out of the sighting.

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1: Be detected, milepost 655.6, no defects. Total axle 384, train speed 22 mph, temperature 80 degrees, detector out.
2: UP12050. Apparently the light doesn't want to cooperate. Signal via CPVP720. Over. Yeah, just send it to your PTC, main sighting north.
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0: Fourth Alpha.
1: Go ahead, over.
2: Yeah, PDRV, ready to come in. We're entering the siding now.
1: Come WP for 330. Talk to the south switcher on 22s. And let me know when you guys are done. You can set your one unit out to the pocket over here.
3: And that was the PDRV calling you.
1: Oh, the PDRV? Sorry. Come 305, cut your Eugene's off in 305. You'll be doubling over to 303. Talk to the north switcher on 12. They got to put your power on the rear of your train in 303. So just give them a shout on 12 over.
2: I'm pulling in 305, then doubling over to 303.
1: That's correct. All
2: right, then, and you said talk to North Switcher?
1: Just North Switcher, over.
2: And.
1: RVPT is shout on 30s. They were setting some power out in the Schultz. Just give them a shout.
2: All right, then, we'll give RVU a shout on 30s. We'll be on 30s also.
1: All right, so RVPT, over.
2: All right, then.
1: All right, thank you. You're up.
0: This is all clear. 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
2: We're coming in for 305. What all are you guys doing?
5: We need to make a poke out and go into Schultz Spur. If that works for you, as soon as we make that move here in a few seconds, it'll be all yours.
2: He said it was cool to come in for 305.
5: Make our poke move into Schultz, then you can come. It'll take us a few seconds here.

0: if you guys are making a move and then we're okay to come in?
1: Correct, over. 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We're going to poke into Schultz Spur, and once we poke in, it's all yours.
2: ETA in the clear, give me release.

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0: Head, South Coast 330.

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1: BDRV, go ahead.
0: Yeah, when you guys pull in, you can just leave that, your EOT on the rear of the set out. It's going to be used for the EUPD tonight.
1: I've been leaving EOT in 305.
0: That's correct, yeah. Center guard's going to give them a new one up there in Cape Alden.
1: I think.
0: You're right.
1: Appreciate you.

0: PD, we're going to jump back against our train on the tank farm and be out of your way.
1: All right, Stan. 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

0: 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Down by you.
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0: 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Here comes and permission switches local control.
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0: if I pull him up to the cut, I can jump down right where we'll be taking cars from.
1: All right, keep pulling. They had about 5.
0: It hit 5, 4-1.
2: 5-7-1-4, over. Approaching DC 514, may drop on you. Trying to find the maintenance guy, over. Hunter Ben Olson, 514, 516, come in, over.
3: What?
0: He's got a conversation going on the radio.
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1: 6-8 MRVPT here in Eugene. You know if there's an outbound for this?
0: I was told there was. Yeah, 1330. So on duty here in just a couple minutes, over.
2: Ready,
0: more ground clear. Alright,
2: 801.
0: Over. State
2: to Olson. Over. Hot man coming at you.
3: Copy. You cut away, you hit.
4: A lot of cars on that thing, right? Train there, Amtrak 14.
2: I appreciate you looking. Be safe out there.
4: You too.
3: Time 32.
2: 801, we can figure out safe. We'll go back to four cars. Okay. Where do we kick?

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1: Not even that. 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
0: Okay, copy.
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0: North switch calling RVPP, over. Hey, after the PDRV clears, you guys gonna get going?
3: Thank you. And. Okay,
4: back with us.
3: That antennas, long antennas.
2: More people.
3: Quiet
2: like heck.
3: Nice. Like black and white stripes.
4: Yep.
2: Oh yeah.
4: It's so big I can see it crawling on the ground.
2: Mo.
1: I'll be following the tank farm switch if I do that.
2: And you can hear it like a piranha
4: God.
5: Yeah, I was going to say you guys can use 62 for your headroom.
2: 62, I think.
5: Thank you. You're done.

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2: This is the yard band.
1: 8 MPH, temperature, 7.8 degrees. Detector out.
0: 20 cancer, I need a ride. That's north end, 305.
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0: It was still a ways out, wasn't it?
4: 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Probably close now.
0: Yeah, I figured probably half an hour, 45.

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2: Here we go ahead.
0: Hey, I'm about to try and get a post to add to your pickup. So, I'm going to drag it to the north end. So, if you just want to not make a hook on 303, puzzle's all yours.
2: Alright, then, tell them 12 hours.
1: Wait to make a hook until we hear from you.
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0: 3809, operative, over.
1: I am at the north end of Eugene Yard. PDRV is all clear inside the yard, seeking authority to make a northbound poke onto Irving, over.
0: Understanding P-6762 MPDRV is in the clear, in the yard. You're looking to take the switch. P-2652 at Irving has authority to enter and proceed north. Over.
1: P-2652 at Irving has authority to enter the siding and proceed north. Over.
0: That's all correct. Over.
1: All right. Calling about 2 minutes.

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0: 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Detector out.
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1: RVPC outbound and inbound, you over? On your over.
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Train speed 7.9. mph temperature 7.7 degrees. Detector out.

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1: Back straight out, Corp 804. Didn't make our move. This is going to get us a check once we get close to South, I guess. Those motors on it. Stay south end with all ours.

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0: Copy that. Thank you, sir. Dispatch out.
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1: So, have the right day. 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
1: That's your Amtrak 503, over.
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0: Cars to us.
2: On 305, conductor, you see.

0: You got him, taking the head, hold the cross over.
1: Hey, come for 330, talk to the South Switcher. On 22s, you drop your Eugenes off then, 330, and then believe you're setting out. Setting out your third unit to, you can set that out to the pocket over here.
2: Going into track 330, talk to the Switcher on 22s, set up the third unit to the pocket, set out those Eugene cars in 330, you want those on the north end or south
1: end? You can just clear the south cone.
2: Just clear the south cone.
1: What was that, over? Sorry.
2: Yeah, you just want to have those cars clear the south cone, over.
1: That's correct, over.
2: Copy that.
1: And on the north end, before you go into the puzzle, just give me a shout and see who's up there at that point.
2: All right, yeah, once we're all done with our work on the south end, we'll get in contact with you about the north end, over.
1: All right, sounds good. Thank you. Yard out.
2: PDF south.
0: Fingers crossed until the Ford starts. Starts and goes.
3: The go one is the Ford.
0: Yeah.
1: CDRB, Eugene Yardman, over.
4: This is Sarah.
0: Hey Sarah, I need to pick up, that's in 303.
4: Okay, I'll be there shortly.
0: Thank you. Building the blow.
3: Believe I'm blowing

0: Guardian Rail 54 is, or 35. Sorry. 04 stop. Crossovers.
1: Crossovers.
2: Just give me a call when you're ready to go. I'll come and pick you up.
1: Sounds good, thank you.
2: You're welcome. Bye.
0: PRV1.

0: today.
1: Right. I'll be watching it come up any minute.
2: Switcher, over.
3: Fifteen one five.
2: Same point, 8 for a switch. Back him up.
1: And all clear ahead. Corp 800.
2: CRV North Switcher, over. When we can, you guys all good or wait a little bit?
4: Slink, how long until he's pulling?
1: Pulling now.
4: Yeah, PDRV, if you want to follow us up, we're pulling on it now.
2: Oh, I see. Just going to the noise thing?
4: That is correct.
2: All right, then, I guess we'll just follow you down and make it up.
4: Copy that. The three brakes are on the south end of the train. And then what is your lead locomotive so we could link up to?
2: Something. Let me ask. 6732, I believe.
4: All right, 6732. We're on the 2652.

0: Down 30,000. Over
1: there. Yeah, we could make a swap over there. Slink, channel 30.
0: 30. Try, we're 6732, right?
2: 6762.
0: I was halfway there. 6762, North Switcher.
1: 6762, copy that.
0: They're pulling it down to the north end, and he's able to start shooting that way.
2: Okay, waiting on you.
0: I think.
3: Copy that. I'm following you. I wanted to make sure I wasn't going too fast.

0: 100.1 Swiss line for us. No Swiss flags, no derails. Let's go back 33-0 yards.
1: PDRV lined up on the point, back 30.
0: Correct, PDRV. Waiting on you.

0: 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Another 30 PDRB.
1: 30 PDRB.
0: C5.
1: Dr. Berg, head center, no.
2: Link to do.
0: You guys want us to make a join first before you're all up in the zone, or you want us to wait on you?
2: I'll be done with these breaks long before you get here.
0: I did.

0: Thing out of the back there. Cool.
1: That's pretty bad in back then, though.
2: 25 PDRV, head in. Did you want the fuel reading? Okay. I can go either way to get to here or not, but it's 3230 if you wanted it. 3230.
3: That's correct.
0: Number 20, over.
2: 20, PDRV.
0: 36 ground, good for 35, back 7.
2: Did I enter anything?
3: Yeah, you're all hooked up to your, 6762, and everything is good to go.
2: The brakes are off and they're in run and everything's good.
3: Correct, sir. Oh.
2: Thanks for your help.

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2: Let's go 3 cars.

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0: Hard to throw, or?
2: Say it over.
0: The facility maintain them.
2: Clear at Salem, all switches zero fuse, restore for the main. 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Gotcha.

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0: 4 stop. Santa Phoenix, 804. You're already at the code, or are you going to pull up a little bit?
1: Whenever I get a link, I'll pull up.
0: I sent officer and brakes on that side if the outbound's not on duty.

0: eyes are all blown out, so everything shifts.
1: All clear, red zone, PDRV.

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